0: Baton Rouge's greatest hits of the 60s and 70s, Downtown Radio 97.7. So I do have more of your favorites coming up. 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

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Apparently, they help your skin handle sun exposure better from the inside out. I know, no replacement for sunscreen, but grapes, who knew?

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0: Downtown Radio 97.7 with Baton Rouge's greatest hits of the 60s and 70s. So they're calling it a caption craze because nearly half of us Americans are watching TV and videos using subtitles even when we don't need them, all right? People are actually blaming it on growing up with TikTok and scrolling nonstop. They're saying that captions, they're designed for the hearing impaired, right? But researchers are finding that the trend is being really driven by younger generations because nearly 60% of viewers and those on social media are using captions constantly. They don't want to miss a word or a detail.
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0: Rouge's greatest hits of the 60s and 70s, Downtown Radio 97.7. So they're saying that exercise is making people really generous. 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We know it's good for your physical and mental health. 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

0: greatest hits of the 60s and 70s, Downtown Radio 97.7. So if you're coupled up, you've heard the saying, happy wife, happy life, right? Well, it could be true. Okay, your partner's good mood could rub off on you and boost your mood. 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And the best part is the reverse isn't true. Your partner's bad mood won't necessarily bring you down. It's all the positivity that's contagious. 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

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So apparently, men in particular are feeling a little bit self-conscious about some of their hobbies, so much so they're keeping it a secret from their friends. What those hobbies are, you may ask? Well, we're going to talk next.

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0: 97.7 with Baton Rouge's greatest hits of the 60s and 70s. See, my husband and I, we have a guilty pleasure of watching terrible TV together. Think Love is Blind, Too Hot to Handle. Well, apparently that's also on the list of one of the hobbies and interests that men keep secret from their friends. Nothing to be ashamed of, guys. Apparently, some of the other things they keep secret are having stuffed animals on their bed, liking motivational quotes, and enjoying bubble baths. But serious question, who doesn't like a bubble bath?
1: The milk.
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1: Those spam calls, yes, we get it. They're really annoying. But here's the thing. We got to not engage. That's how we essentially stop them from happening. Let's talk next.

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That diploma looks great on you. 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

0: 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So according to this new survey, Americans are experiencing peak burnout at 42 years old. And apparently 25% of us, a quarter of us, experience feeling burnt out before even hitting 30. 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

Baton Rouge's greatest hits of the 60s and 70s, Downtown Radio 97.7. Closing out the month of May, here's the thing. May is being called May-cember because there are just so many nonstop events in the month of May. And honestly, it's overwhelming. What's your favorite month, though? We gotta talk next.

0: Radio 97.7 with Baton Rouge's greatest hits of the 60s and 70s. See, I was surprised to have seen that May was one of the most popular, most favorited months of the year. Because, well, let's be real for a second. May-cember is stressful for a reason. But no, it turns out that May is one of the top ones. It's May and October. Those are the most popular, most favorited months of the year. And well, let's be real. May kicks off. You're about to embark on summertime, outdoor activities, warmer temperatures, things like that.
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0: Baton Rouge's greatest hits of the 60s and 70s, Downtown Radio 97.7. So apparently teenagers, what they want more than anything right now is to have a fulfilling career more than anything else. They said the second most important thing to them is having close relationships, and then having a lot of money comes in a close third. What's trailing way far behind is having a family, getting married.
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Radio 97.7 with Baton Rouge's greatest hits of the 60s and 70s. 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So you guessed it. It's going to be your chance to win starting Monday morning. I'm Michelle Faye, checking out. 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

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TGIF, just after midnight. Craig Stavins, 30 minutes commercial free. Bill Withers, got Billy Joel coming up. And my midnight shout outs. Carly's on first, and You're So Vain on your Friday, third shift.

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0: 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Friday is on, and so are we. I'm Craig Stevens. There's Bill Withers, and Lean On Me, Smokey Robinson, Aerosmith coming up. And Carol, you are the first one in. Thank you for the new follow on my Facebook. I got Carol, Christina, Casey, hey Diane, Alex, Joe, John, and Ron. See Stevens Radio Facebook and Instagram. The follow tonight.
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0: 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This one's a pretty good one. I like it. It's Craig Stevens, my people poll tonight. 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

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How about you? Are you getting ready for the weekend? John Fogerty there with CCR just celebrated his birthday this week, celebrating number 81. 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

Downtown Radio 97.7, playing Baton Rouge's 60s and 70s hits. Well, after 1 o'clock, it's Craig Stevens. Coming up, we got Joan Jett and Dobie Gray by suggestion. Best places to raise a family. List just got published from Wallet Hub. I have the rundown for you in about 8 minutes. Eagles are on first in one of these nights. Friday, 3rd shift.

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1: Ooh. Saw her last summer performing with Billy Idol. 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

0: 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Here's some Michael. Don't stop till you get enough. Friday, third shift. My people poll tonight. I like this one. A lie that you tell yourself every day. Brianna, go ahead.
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0: 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We start, I'm trying to think what we were watching over the weekend. And there it was, 2 a.m. And I said to my wife, all right, let's play the final darn episode.
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TGIF. 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

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Well, after 2 o'clock, Craig Stavins, 30 minutes commercial free. TGIF. How about some red wine? 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

0: 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Friday, Third Shift. Now that's a Friday record. There's Redbone and Come and Get Your Love. Fleetwood Mac and The Hollies coming up. So if you think, you know, every day when you take a shower, it's a pain. I love taking my my shower. Gets me going. Puts my pep in my step. Anyway, there's a new machine that'll wash you. It was just debuted in Japan a couple of days ago. It's the FHWM, Future Human Washing Machine. 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

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Baton Rouge's greatest hits of the 60s and 70s. 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

0: 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Baton Rouge's 60s and 70s hits. Number one for fun tonight. You got the Third Shift Friday edition. My people poll tonight. It's a good one. What's a lie that you tell yourself every day? Hey, Howard.
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Got Tears for Fears. 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

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Just after 3 o'clock, Craig Stevens, 30 minutes commercial free. So if you've been contemplating an electric car, but you want to go faster, well, Ferrari's now in the game. I'll tell you about it next. Beatles part of the set. Got the Jay Giles Band. 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

0: 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Friday, third shift, Aerosmith and Walk This Way, Eagles and Van Morrison coming up. My people poll tonight, it's a beauty. A lie that you tell yourself every day. Hey, Jim.
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1: I don't know. 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Elaine wanted to steal Desperado. 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She wanted Witchy Woman instead. Witchy Woman.
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1: I think you're going to enjoy this one. It's just after 4 o'clock, Craig Stevens, Friday, third shift. Top signs that the person you're with is not going to change and you're with a loser. I bet I got your attention. I have the list for you next. Coming up in about 8 minutes. I have the BG Steely Dan part of the set. Slow Ride now with Richard Marx right here waiting on the third shift.

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0: BG staying alive. I'm Craig Stevens. Steve Miller Band and the Beatles next. Top signs a person you're with is never going to change and they're a real loser. Are you ready? They're always in competition with others. 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They always copy people. They constantly gossip. And they try to convince people who they are with words. And they can't do anything by themselves.
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0: 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Friday, third shift, and I'm Craig Stevens. Tonight's People Poll, chatting about a lie that you tell yourself every day. Hey, Lori.
1: That I'm going to go to bed early.
0: Oh.
1: I say it every single day.
0: Right.
1: I do not do it. I promise myself. I set alarms, go to bed, and I don't do it.
0: Never happens.
1: But I'm going to try again tonight.
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1: Putting a cap and a wrap on the third shift. Good morning. Here we go. Welcome to Friday, the morning show, next at 5. I'm going to head on out of here with Journey, Wheel in the Sky. Have a better than good weekend. We'll see you back Monday.

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It's Craig Stevens saying hi and hello to everyone in Central and all over Baton Rouge. We're getting on your request. In fact, here's another one right now on Downtown Radio 97.7.

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1: 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One, two, that's enough.
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1: On Downtown Radio 97.7. So, Meredith, yes. We have a two-word phrase, a mantra that we've been using for quite a while here at iHeartRadio. Guaranteed human.
0: That's right.
1: Well, listen to this story, because AI isn't all bad when it comes to money. It turns out that doom and gloom when it comes to AI may be stepping aside just for this one story. Earlier this week, an X user posted a shout out to Anthropic for helping him recover 400 grand in Bitcoin. And they said they used AI to get the password. This guy was high in college, couldn't get back into his account to access it because he forgot the password.
0: And he used AI?
1: We've all been there when it comes to passwords, right?
0: Oh my gosh, it's the bane of our existence.
1: Fortunately for him, the Claude AI model was able to find an old wallet file, whatever that is, prior to the password change, that guided his way to recovering 5 bitcoins. Again, whatever that is. This guy even says he's going to name his first child after
0: Claude,
1: the Anthropic CEO. Yeah, Claude would be hilarious as a show of thanks. But because AI kind of tracked down his tracks, to sound redundant, 400 grand.
0: Wow. Okay, I approve that use of AI. It does scare me that it can scroll through all of your stuff and figure out an old password, though.
1: Oh, and which is connected to your money.
0: Mm-hmm.
1: Yeah.
0: A little nervous over here.
1: There you go. And follow-up, AI then created 5 really cool songs about Bitcoin.
2: 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La.
1: Guaranteed human.
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0: David and Meredith on Downtown Radio 97.7. And a very happy Champagne Friday to you and yours. The Wheel of Bubbly is filling up. If you want to leave us a talk back, you can do that. Meredith, you were single at one point in your life, were you not?
1: Yes, for several years, actually.
0: Now, this is a little weird, a little dark, but where do you think the 10 states are where people are most likely to die single?
1: Oh, my Lord.
0: So here we go. Top 10.
1: Are these states or cities?
0: These are states.
1: Okay. I am going to start with...
0: Yes?
1: New York.
0: New York is number one.
1: I knew it.
0: Number one with 36%, 36.3% never married.
1: I see more comments online about how difficult it is to date in New York, in New York City specifically.
0: Yeah. Well, here we go. Number 10, Florida, 26%.
1: That was my next guess.
0: Pennsylvania, Delaware, Louisiana, Massachusetts, and Rhode Island at number 5 with 31%.
1: What?
0: Nevada, Hawaii, New Mexico is number 2, and you said it, New York, number 1.
1: That's incredible. Okay, some of those places, when you are a touristy or transient type of place, like Florida, Hawaii, people mostly come in and out.
0: Yeah.
1: I can see why it's hard to find your forever person.
0: Hey, New Mexico, New York, two words, dating apps.
1: I got two more words for you.
0: Yeah.
1: Swipe right.
2: Pop that cork. It's Champagne Friday with David and Meredith. Hey.

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1: Okay, David, you've heard of French fries, English muffins, London broil?
0: Yes.
1: Well, did you know that there are things that are American flavored in other countries? There was a Reddit thread where somebody said, you know, are there things that in your country or city you guys attribute to being like an American flavor?
0: The way we say French fries. Okay, now I see what you're saying.
1: Well, here are some crazy responses. And as Americans, I want to know, are you aware of this?
0: All right, let's hear it.
1: In Hungary, an American kitchen just means an open floor plan.
0: Really?
1: So they're even calling that when you go either to a restaurant or people's homes. It's an American kitchen, open floor plan.
0: I love it. So we are responsible for that one.
1: In Norway, frozen mixed vegetables are sold as American mix vegetables.
0: American mix.
1: Yeah. You know the mix that I'm usually like, I'll pass, double the potatoes. That's the American mix. The Dutch have filet americain, which is basically steak tartare with mayo, despite having no real U.S. connection.
0: I was going to say, how is that ours?
1: Never heard of it. Steak tartare with mayo is a filet americain.
0: Okay.
1: Potato wedges in the Czech Republic are called American potatoes.
0: Okay, I like that.
1: In many other countries, Cool Ranch Doritos are just called Cool American. So Cool Ranch, they think we love ranch because listen to this one. In some countries, ranch dressing is known as American dressing.
0: That is cool. Out on the ranch.
1: Cool American dressing. I thought this was fascinating, and I had no idea that these are the things that were known for in other countries.
0: You're in a different country. You order the ranch dressing. They go, American.
1: Yes.
0: I love it.
1: Cool American, I think, is my favorite.
0: Yeah, absolutely. Can't go wrong with Doritos, no matter what country you're in.
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0: We made it, guys. We made it. Let's pop the cork. Okay. All right. It may be too early to pop right now, but happy Champagne Friday. Some of you had a short week, so maybe this Friday came a little quicker than usual. We got your hurry up headlines coming up this morning. Of course, we always have that good news for you in the 8 o'clock hour and game time in the 7 o'clock hour. If I'm being honest, I don't think we have the game planned yet. But since it's Champagne Friday, we put together some Champagne Friday talkbacks from the last couple of weeks, and you guys can kick off the show.
1: Good morning, beautiful lady and studly dude. This is Tom. Y'all have a lovely Champagne Friday.
2: 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Happy Champagne Friday. 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
5: 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Happy Champagne Friday. Have a great weekend.
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1: So, did something last night or yesterday afternoon I was pretty proud of. I'm not a very handy guy. I got the tools, I just don't know how to use a lot of them. Well, some assembly required entered my life, and it was an Adirondack chair.
0: Oh, really?
1: Yeah. And this thing, it wasn't super elaborate, but it had some, it was a folding one, so it had some moving parts.
0: Literally.
1: They were literally. They had a very particular way of putting this thing together, and the instructions were just pictures. There was no put this here, put that there. They have everything labeled with numbers and letters, you know, the nuts, the bolts, the pieces. And I was a little nervous when I started, but I got to say, when it was all said and done, it's a pretty nice Adirondack chair.
0: You did it.
1: Now I have three more to go. And this one was the trial. And I made a couple of faux pas with washers, where they go and everything.
0: Yeah, you messed something up.
1: But for the most part, I put it out, and so I wasn't down on my knees or sitting and bending over. I put a big towel on the coffee table and assembled it like at waist level, and it went pretty well.
0: Okay, David, not to call you out here, but I believe the last time you purchased a shed that needed to be assembled, you said, I will pay for assembly.
1: Now on.
0: You know what? Now you don't have one.
1: You're right.
0: You have four Adirondack chairs.
1: When I opened the box, I had no idea what kind of assembly. And these are cool. They're not wooden. They're the kind of
0: resin.
1: Like, yeah.
0: Yep. Those will last forever.
1: I know. And it's really nice. They're beautiful. But I was nervous.
0: Four of them, dude.
1: But I have to say, and it's one down, three to go. It's going to take me like a whole weekend.
0: You did it, though.
1: But still, I'm wondering out there, what was the hardest assembly required thing you've ever done? Mm. These had, I should show you the layout. I'll take a picture because it was not elaborate, but it was a lot.
0: I also love that they are taking the Lego approach of just photos.
1: Yeah.
0: When I get the book, especially like when I put together my C-3PO nerd alert, it was like a 50-page book.
1: Yeah.
0: And every page had these confusing like arrows showing you to turn it over on its backside to put something. And you're like, am I doing this right? Is that the right spot? I don't have any idea.
1: You're right. Is it the front? Is it the back? And at the very end, I was missing a washer, one washer.
0: No.
1: And I'm like, what is going on? I looked all around the coffee table in the carpet. And then after about 20 minutes, I realized, oh, there it is. It was on the handle. I had an extra one on the outside.
0: Okay. I was going to say, did they stick together? I've had one stick together and I doubled up somewhere before.
1: Some assembly required. What was your biggest challenge? I think those three words have caused divorces.
0: I was just going to say, it sounds like there weren't any altercations. Sounds like Mrs. Jones did her own project.
1: Yeah, she was doing something and I was just in my own world.
0: That's how you got to do it.
1: So there you go. Also, when we folded it, it wasn't opening back up and I'm like, oh no. It was just because I folded it too tight and it was just a quick adjustment.
0: Well, good luck with the other three.
1: Yeah. Well, it was nice knowing you, Mayor.
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1: Short work week, but still, Champagne Friday is so sweet nonetheless. Right before Shelley Rome, you may have heard him last week, Carlos Mencia, a little excited about the bubbly.
2: Hey, everybody, what's going on? It's Carlos Mencia, and it is Champagne Friday!
3: Is Taylor Swift going to take Travis Kelce's name after the wedding? That's exactly what hosts Will Compton and Taylor Lewin were chatting about on their Bussin' with the Boys podcast. Their guests joked that since Tay's way more globally famous than Trav, he should be the one to change his name. The hosts went on to playfully debate whether Travis Swift or Taylor Kelce sounded better. They then landed on hyphenating both names to Swift Kelce while the episode got the attention of Travis as he liked the Instagram post with the clip from the discussion. Things are getting more serious between Kim Kardashian and Lewis Hamilton. Lewis's mother joined the couple and Kim's family at a dinner all together at Nobu in Los Angeles. According to the Daily Mail, Kim looked happier than ever while enjoying the meal with everyone. Lewis has been quite public about his appreciation for his mom, even calling her the most amazing woman in the world. So introducing her to Kim and gaining her seal of approval seems like a pretty big deal. The Simpsons is getting 3 new episodes exclusive to Disney Plus. This next batch of episodes includes pop culture references once again. Double episode Extreme Makeover Homer Edition drops June 17th, followed by Simpsley on July 3rd and Yellow Mirror August 26th. These exclusive Disney Plus episodes follow 3 previous ones that were also exclusively on the streamer during the 2024-2025 season. Oh Come On All Ye Faithful from December 2024, Past and the Furious from February 2025, and Yellow Planet from April 2025. We told you yesterday how Gayle King opened up about when she found her ex-husband, William Bumpus, cheating on her with her best friend. Well, we have an update. He's offered another public apology to Gayle, their children, and their families for the pain he caused several decades ago when it happened. Gayle admits she was shocked her ex spoke to TMZ and offered this apology. She was very much not expecting one after her Call Her Daddy interview went live. She also noted that it meant a lot to her that he said he was sorry again. Both Gayle and William also noted they're now on good terms.
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1: 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Meredith Michaels, it is a Champagne Friday. And if you're not familiar with this tradition, we pop a cork symbolically to celebrate a party, which is Friday, Saturday, and Sunday, a.k.a. the weekend. Here is the latest.
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0: Wow. 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
1: I think he just broke my woofer.
0: That's a bassy voice, Chuck.
1: In fact, you know what? Patrick, who left us a talk back, let me do Patrick's the way it came in. Okay. And then I think I'm going to help Patrick here.
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1: But we want to give New York Chuck a run for his money. 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
1: There you go.
0: All right.
1: All of a sudden, Patrick is being interviewed in a dark silhouette shadow.
0: You're right.
1: And we're protecting his champagne identity.
0: It's a true crime documentary. 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
0: Happy Champagne Friday. We hope you're having a great morning so far. It is time to get you in the know and out the door or up to speed with the news you need. We call these the Hurry Up Headlines, and we're about to hit you right now.
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0: So what's happening in the NBA Western Conference Finals?
3: The Spurs have pulled it off. And there will be a seventh game.
0: And that game seven between the Spurs and the Thunder will be tomorrow night at 8 on NBC and Peacock. Sleep is one of those things that gets more important to us the older we get. For some of us, it also becomes harder to get, leading us to do just about anything for a solid 7 or 8 hours of rest. According to a new survey of 2,000 adults across the country, by the age of 32, people plan their social calendars around sleep schedules. But they also found instead of saying no to an invitation, some people are making up some pretty good excuses to get out of going, ranging from my mom needs me, I have to clean my house for guests, or I've been arrested. How about I'm getting old, I'm just tired. So are you in your car right now? Follow-up question, do you consider that car your happy place? Well, a new survey reveals 42% of us find it relaxing and 53% like the feeling of independence that it brings. It's your happy place. Almost a third of people take the long way home to get some extra time behind the wheel. And a third say driving is their favorite part of the day and gives them a chance to recharge with your favorite radio station and morning show. Gratuitous plug.
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2: David and Meredith. Happy Champagne Friday.
3: Hi, this is Andrea.
4: And Audrey.
3: Happy Champagne Friday.
0: And right back at you. So we just showed Facebook. Mm-hmm. You guys are on our Facebook page. We went live. And now we would like to introduce Baby Yoda, a.k.a. Grogu, to you.
1: Baby Yoda has been with us since our studio before this, but he went dormant for a little while. I think he was out training maybe with Luke Skywalker.
0: I also think he may have been making a movie.
1: Yeah, making a movie. Well, the movie is out, so our Baby Yoda in studio now has a David and Meredith t-shirt on. I don't even have one yet, really.
0: Grogu in theaters.
1: Right now. I got to go see this thing on Sunday. I'm too busy between now and then, but boy, I got to go see it.
0: I just realized it almost sounds like this is a product placement endorsement for the movie. We're just fans.
1: I'm just a psycho. I even have Bath and Body Works Mandalorian stuff right now.
0: Yeah, I cracked up on the video because you surprised me with that. It's Mandalorian body lotion.
1: That's right. It's called Force Flow. Isn't that cool?
0: This is the way, and you can check it out. Real quick, did you see the video of, who plays the Mandalorian?
1: Pedro Pascal, surprising people at Disneyland?
0: Yeah, everybody thinks it's a character actor. He takes off the helmet, and it's Pedro Pascal.
1: I would have jumped him. Oh, I love him so much.
0: So go to our Facebook page. You want to see the incredible attention to detail with Grogu, a.k.a. Baby Yoda, in studio with us on a Champagne Friday.
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0: 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We do have song sentences next. The spoken word for game time. If you're good with lyrics, play along for bragging rights next.

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1: 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It's my day. It's my day. It's Champagne Friday. Have a good one, guys. Thank you for all you do.
2: 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Happy Champagne Friday.
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16: There's a little rumor that R-rated comedies are dead, which is why Scary Movie is back, but we do want to apologize to the few people who may get their feelings hurt. 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
2: 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Start stretching now because it's game time.
0: Never the same game. 2 days in a row, and that's why we dug up this classic. It's called Song Sentences. Sometimes we only use the word do, but at least we're allowed to sing. Not this time. It's the spoken word. That's all you wanted, something special, someone sacred in your life. Just for one moment, to be warm and naked at my side. Yikes. Good morning. Who's this?
3: Hi, this is Maria.
0: Maria, did you want to guess the song we were speaking?
3: Yes, that's Father Figure by George Michael.
0: You're darn right it is.
1: Maria, you are too good.
0: And she got it. I will be your father figure. I will whack all the weeds.
1: Put your tiny hand in mine, right? Put your tiny hand around my string trimmer. Wait, this is getting weird.
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1: On Downtown Radio 97.7. Happy Champagne Friday. We hope you're having a great morning so far. It is time to get you in the know and out the door or up to speed with the news you need. We call these the Hurry Up Headlines, and we're about to hit you right now.
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1: So what's happening in the NBA Western Conference Finals?
3: The Spurs have pulled it off. And there will be a seventh game.
1: And that game seven between the Spurs and the Thunder will be tomorrow night at 8 on NBC and Peacock. Sleep is one of those things that gets more important to us the older we get. For some of us, it also becomes harder to get, leading us to do just about anything for a solid 7 or 8 hours of rest. According to a new survey of 2,000 adults across the country, by the age of 32, people plan their social calendars around sleep schedules. But they also found instead of saying no to an invitation, some people are making up some pretty good excuses to get out of going, ranging from my mom needs me, I have to clean my house for guests, or I've been arrested. How about I'm getting old, I'm just tired. So are you in your car right now? Follow-up question, do you consider that car your happy place? Well, a new survey reveals 42% of us find it relaxing and 53% like the feeling of independence that it brings. It's your happy place. Almost a third of people take the long way home to get some extra time behind the wheel. And a third say driving is their favorite part of the day and gives them a chance to recharge with your favorite radio station and morning show. Gratuitous plug.
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1: Okay.
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0: All right, what do you got?
1: Okay, this cracked me up. Fifth grade graduation in San Marcos, California. The entire fifth grade class is standing outside on a kind of a makeshift stage. They're all dressed. They're standing at attention, very nice and quiet.
0: Mm-hmm.
1: And it says, we are going to surprise our parents with a graduation performance. And then the teacher hits the music.
0: Yes.
1: And they're all standing with their hands behind them, hiding mm-hmm. something.
0: What are they hiding?
1: You'll find out. Play the audio.
0: Oh, boy, I'm nervous.
1: Fifth grade, everybody.
0: Oh, my gosh. Are those recorders? Listen to the mother cracking up. Graduate for what? Oh, hold on. There's mom and dad. Are they happy? That is great.
1: Oh, this makes me giggle so much because graduations, although they're so awesome and everything, they can be quite boring. So I love that this school decided to shake it up and do a little Little John on recorders.
0: Oh my gosh. Here's what I love. The reaction of the kids, you could tell they're not nervous. They're cracking up like, ha, ha, ha.
1: And there was a little recorder that came in a couple measures early.
0: Oh,
1: and
0: I
1: those
0: hear it.
1: Two boys are bent over laughing so hard in the video.
0: I'm going to see if I can spot them. Here we go. Hold on. Whoop, wait. Let me back it up to the Little John. Oh, shoot.
1: It's right before that.
0: I got to keep going.
1: Those
0: I heard
1: dudes.
0: The squeak.
1: Oh, it's so great. The comments on this video are hilarious, too. People are like, thank you, millennial music teacher. Someone else says, hot cross buns got nothing on this.
0: Oh, I love it. Oh, and the recorder. We have so many concerts. They're just brutal.
1: Oh, my gosh. I love this. Way to make everybody laugh. And you could hear, especially that one mom was really getting a kick out of
0: Here
1: it.
0: Here we go. We'll go out on her. Fun with audio.
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Happy Champagne Friday. We hope you guys are planning a great weekend. Up next in good news, Meredith will take fire rescue to a whole nother level. Stay with us.

0: A Michigan public safety officer rescued a baby from a burning apartment building after flames trapped a mother and a child on the second floor.
1: This is a movie again.
0: Crews from the Kalamazoo Department of Public Safety responded to the fire last week and found heavy smoke and flames covering the building's second story porch. The mother leaned out of the window holding her baby while first responders gathered below. Body camera footage of the incident shows Officer Michael Arnett calling to the mother to throw him her baby.
1: Did she drop it?
0: She sure did. He caught the baby successfully immediately handed the child to another responder because now they've got to get the mom, and the interior staircase had been damaged by the fire. So they used a ground ladder and helped the mother climb safely down once her hands were free.
1: That is amazing. And they have footage of it?
0: They do. Body camera footage. Both the mother and baby were uninjured, you guys, and taken to the hospital for evaluation. The residents in the building's two ground floor units were also able to evacuate safely. So this is incredible that the whole building was a loss and everybody is okay.
1: That is the epitome of good news.
0: Talk about that's like a trust fall times 1,000.
1: Yeah.
0: Tossing your baby. Oh my God.
1: When there's no other options though. And if you're ever going to drop a child, it would be into the hands of a firefighter.
0: Into the arms of an angel. And that is your good news, baby. All I really need is a little good
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0: If at some point you're streaming us on iHeartRadio, tap the red microphone, which looks a lot like a champagne bottle today. Leave us a talk back.
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1: Okay, David. I saw something online and it made me think about what is the hardest you have ever cried at a TV show or a movie?
0: Oh, wow.
1: Recently, I've cried at several movies, but the most recent one was Remarkably Bright Creatures on Netflix.
0: And that's Sally Field and an octopus. Mm-hmm. I saw a video and it's this guy. Mm-hmm. He's like 1 minute into the movie and he's smiling and eating popcorn on his couch. And it's like end of the movie and he's sobbing. There's tissues everywhere.
1: Now, that's not the hardest I've ever cried.
0: It isn't?
1: No, I cried. Shocker. I'm a crybaby.
0: Yeah.
1: But the hardest I have ever cried, and I say this every time we talk about dog movies.
0: Uh-oh.
1: It's Hachi, A Dog's Tale with Richard Gere.
0: Yeah, you said that.
1: I could not collect myself. When I tell you, I had tears dripping off of my nose, lips. I was snotting. I was gasping for air. It is such a good movie.
0: Man, and have you ever tried, like, whether you're in public or you're just with someone, you're uncomfortable crying around, trying to hold in a hard cry is physically painful.
1: It hurts. Like, it's like your little sternum starts slapping down there or something.
0: And your face is trying to purge and you're not letting it. It is brutal. I'll tell you, there was a show. This is going to be surprising. Mm. I don't know why we connected with this show, but there is a scene in season 2 of Paradise. I think it's
1: that
0: Paradise.
1: That made you cry?
0: That had us weeping uncontrollably on the couch.
1: Really?
0: And when you watch season 2, it may or may not be the first couple of episodes, spoiler, but that was my most recent cry. And as far as hard cry, I'm going to have to say Up.
1: Oh, okay.
0: When I'm and Toy Story, because I'm flanked with my two boys, mm-hmm. you know. And at the time, they were going off to college when we were watching Toy Story.
1: It was like it was written for your moment in your life right then.
0: Talk about getting hit in the feels.
1: Oh, I love this so much. Okay, so for me, it's Hachi. David, recently Paradise.
0: Paradise, Up, and Toy Story.
1: I love it. Please, let's reminisce. What movie or TV show absolutely knocked you down and made you cry?
0: This is not tear up. This is not regular crying. This is
1: inconsolable.
0: What is happening to me? Love to hear from you this morning. Hop on our talkback line if you're streaming iHeart. You know what else, too? You can text us 96893. That's 96893. Started with DM. And of course, it would not be a Champagne Friday without a guy who's so upbeat. We call him Shot Out of a Cannon, Jimmy.
2: Good morning, David and Meredith. It's Friday. Friday! Champagne Friday! So let's pop that cork and have a fantastic weekend. Looking forward to your music every day. We love you guys.
1: Peace. I've got Matt Harvey has a TV show on the text line. He said Young Sheldon.
0: What?
1: This is a spoiler. Have you watched Young Sheldon all the way through?
0: I would watch it occasionally. Mrs. Jones loves it.
1: George and I were ripped.
0: Whoa.
1: I don't even know if I can say it's a spoiler. Well, the show's over, right?
0: I think I know the spoiler. He's not young anymore.
1: No. The dad dies.
0: Oh.
1: And let me tell you, I wasn't expecting it. I grabbed George's knee and like sobbed. I'm with you, Matt.
0: Could someone tell them it's a sitcom?
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0: David and Meredith on Downtown Radio 97.7. All right. Meredith we're sharing stories on the hardest you've ever cried with a movie or a TV show. So we're going to go back to the phones. I put Up right alongside Toy Story. The reason I was so destroyed by Toy Story is my boys were on each side of me at the movie theater when you watch a movie about a guy going off to school, leaving his toys behind.
1: That's the worst. Music can do that too. Hit you right at a specific moment in your life where it's like, they wrote this movie and song for me.
0: Yeah. I was weeping in my car when Simon and Garfunkel, Bridge Over Troubled Waters came on. That was one of my dad's songs. He would just stop and listen. So that one hit me hard too.
1: Okay, I've got texts here about movies and shows that are making people cry.
0: Let's do it.
1: This is an unsigned text. Worst tearjerker, Hachi and The Champ with Ricky Schroeder.
0: Oh no, I forgot about The Champ.
1: What is the, is he a boxer or something? What's
0: the
1: that?
0: Champ is a boxer.
1: Oh boy.
0: And spoiler, there's a scene where he's like, Champ!
1: No.
0: Wake up, Champ!
1: Oh no.
0: Champ!
1: Absolutely not. Okay, another unsigned text. Thank you guys on the text line. The mystery of Richard Simmons and Diane Sawyer special had her crying inconsolably at the end. I might watch it again, maybe just to cry.
0: Thanks.
1: So, Matt Harvey said, Simon Birch. And another one is My Girl. And yes, My Girl. Where's his glasses? He can't see without his glasses.
0: Oh, boy.
1: You're absolutely right, Matt.
0: You realize these common themes are people screaming things like, Champ, where's his glasses? Hey, thanks for holding.
2: Movies and things that make me cry.
0: Yes.
2: The Green Mile.
1: Oh my gosh. Was it the little mouse?
2: No, it's the realization that the wrongly convicted situation.
1: Yeah.
0: I like how Meredith goes right for the mouse. Well, that's adorable.
1: That's a bad part too, but yes. Oh, good.
2: It is.
1: All right, Banana.
2: All right, have a good day, guys.
1: Thanks, brother.
0: Thank you.
1: Let me tell you though, Green Mile, that's a great suggestion to revisit. Yeah. I haven't seen that movie in years.
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1: So we're learning this morning, every once in a while, you just need a good cry. Normally we play Tears for Fears here, but coming up next, about 4 minutes away, just the tears. Stay with David and Meredith in the morning.

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0: All right, Meredith.
1: Yes.
0: You brought up a movie or a TV show that just slayed you. This isn't a normal cry.
1: Mm-hmm.
0: This is sobbing. Thanks for holding. Hello.
2: Sure, it's a Tom.
1: Tom, okay, what show or movie made you bawl?
2: Yeah, so it's a crazy story. A buddy of mine and I went there. It was Forrest Gump, and he is an MP in the Marines, and I saw some shaking next to me, and it was him. His body was literally shaking up and down, and I looked over, and he's bawling, and then I started bawling.
1: So
2: it's just a buddy of mine, but Forrest Gump.
1: Okay,
0: I could
1: absolutely
0: see how he connected with that. And that's what's great about this topic is, depending on where you are in life, it can hit you right in the field. And I love how his tears were contagious over to you.
1: That's right.
2: Right, exactly.
1: Thank you so much for calling and for listening.
2: Hey, happy Friday. You guys have a great day.
0: You too.
1: Oh, man, that movie is a tearjerker. Text line, brother.
0: Well, hold on. He's holding here.
1: Okay, hold on.
0: Sorry, buddy. Go ahead.
3: Good morning. Happy Champagne Friday.
0: Back at you.
3: Thanks, bud. So, movies that made me cry. Don't laugh too loud, but The Wrath of Khan when Spock died.
0: Oh, you are not alone. And as a dude, I respect the fact that you're admitting that.
1: Yes.
3: Yeah. The bad part of it was I was on a date, first date, and she was looking at me like, what in the devil is wrong with you, you know?
1: Listen, that's probably how she fell in love with you, though.
3: I don't know about that. We broke up.
1: Oh, I thought it might have been your wife.
0: She's like, this dude's crying at Star Trek.
3: I know. Pretty bad, isn't it?
0: That's great.
3: Very illogical.
1: No, I love
0: illogical.
1: It. The text line is on fire. I'm going to rip through some of these babies. Are you ready?
0: I'm ready. And these are hard cries, like the most you've ever cried.
1: Lori said she bawled her eyes out at Titanic
0: and
1: Million Dollar Baby.
0: Oh, my gosh. Both of those. Yeah.
1: Yes. Someone else on the text line didn't sign their name, so I'm just going to read it. My girl. And they said, my now husband and I were on a first date. I don't cry easy, but I was holding my breath as the tears flowed. I took a side eye peek at him, and he was sobbing, too. We held hands, and I knew right then he was the one for me.
0: Have you ever, like, left a movie or watched a TV show where your shirt is wet?
1: Oh.
0: Yeah.
1: Just tears a flowing. All right. Corey says, The Fault in Our Stars.
0: Yeah.
1: Oh, my God. If you haven't seen that, you've got to.
0: I haven't, but I heard it's a crybaby.
1: It is.
0: Movie.
1: He also says Brokeback Mountain, and I gotta say, I remember bawling at that too.
0: Okay.
1: Annalena says The Horse Whisperer. Amy said Remarkably Bright Creatures had my water tap flowing.
0: That's what I've heard, and that's kind of what started this. Is there is a bunch of videos online showing people wrecked after that, and it's brand new on Netflix.
1: Corey with a K says I cried at the end of Armageddon. 1,000%.
0: With
1: the switcheroo?
0: Yeah, Ben Affleck and Bruce Willis.
1: It's too much. And Bob, thank you all, by the way, for this. Bob says, I bawl like a baby watching Beaches.
0: Oh, Beaches with Bette Midler.
1: You've got to be kidding me. It is. I saw it recently. Hard cry again. Hard cry.
0: I got to appreciate the guys that are stepping into the confessional. There's not too many dudes that will say, Beaches crush me.
1: One more came in.
0: All right.
1: Mark, Mystic River, one of Clint Eastwood's best with Sean Penn. It was a two-day upset after watching it. Thanks, Mark. I'll have to check that out.
0: That's great.
4: 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It's Champagne Friday with David and Meredith.
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0: On behalf of Meredith and myself, we had a blast. We want to say happy Champagne Friday. Speaking of celebrations, America's 250th birthday is coming, and Monday morning, we're kicking off the 250K USA giveaway. Make sure you're listening. Have a great weekend. 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

97.7 Downtown Radio. What is up? It is so great to see you. My name is Martha Quinn. Now that it's after 10 o'clock, I am here to get you through the day with the music from the guitar solo years. Plus, it's Corny Joke Friday. Find out more in a minute. Here's Journey. Group hug.

0: 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Good morning. Yay, we've done it. We've made it to Friday. It came up fast because we had the long weekend. So today really feels like Thursday, but it's Friday. Therefore, it is Corny Joke Friday, like every week with me, Martha Quinn, when added to your daily menu of the greatest rock and roll on the planet, we add as a special of the day, we add some laughter. Get on the air with your corny joke. There's a show happening at about 10:40. Three of America's finest comedians will be on this stage. 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No joke too corny. I will now demonstrate. What is an 80s music fan's favorite United State? No, wait. What is an 80s music fan's favorite state in the U.S.? Colorado. Colorado, because it's very rad. So like I said, no joke too corny. If your kids want to join in, they are welcome. It's Corny Joke Friday.
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0: Downtown Radio 97.7. What's doing here is, well, I'm Martha Quinn. I've been getting ready to play the next batch of classics for you, including one by Eurythmics. The comedians have been rehearsing their material. Between you and me, what you're about to hear might be the best ever episode of Corny Joke Friday.
1: 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It's Carrie. 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
3: 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Because it helps with division.
0: Division. Love it. 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Join in. Tell a corny joke on the air with me, Martha Quinn. 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You tap, tell me your corny joke, and you could be on Corny Joke Friday.
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0: 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And at the heart of it all was Martha Quinn. 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

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We hear it all day long. It's a way to stay healthy. What if you're a rideshare driver or door

an entire generation of music and memories told by the woman who helped introduce it to the world. 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

0: 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Martha Quinn hanging out with you this Friday. Yay! We hear it all day long. One of the keys to health and longevity is exercise. But what if you're a DoorDasher, a rideshare driver, or a trucker? You can exercise behind the wheel. That's what you're going to hear about right now in this Help You Out moment. Your wellness shot, the Body by Jake guy, Jake Steinfeld, has an exercise you can do while you're driving. He says it's an entire body exercise, though he calls it specifically the Battissimo squeeze.
1: Your hands are 10 and 2 on the steering wheel, and you're going to breathe out, right? I'm going to flex my arms at 10 and 2. 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Hold that for 10 seconds, and you get a great pump. Don't quit.
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0: 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How are you? Thank you for checking out our station this Friday. My name is Martha Quinn. If you need to get a present for an 80s music fan in your life, a singer for a classic 80s band has your problem solved. This is your news that rocks. This is Roland Orzabal, who, along with Kurt Smith, is a singer for Tears for Fears. That right there was Head Over Heels. Roland has a book coming out August 4th, Welcome to Your Life, Love, Death, and Tears for Fears. In it, he gets into his sometimes rocky relationship with Kurt, and he opens up about the death of his first wife, his high school sweetheart, Caroline, who he was married to for 35 years. And we get to hear about his second wife, Emily, who he met in a restaurant in LA, and I bet he knows what his horoscope was that day that he met her, because he's super into astrology. He in fact calls it an astrological memoir. So Roland Orzabal's book, Welcome to Your Life, Love, Death, and Tears for Fears, is coming out August 4th. You can pre-order it now, and it is the perfect gift for an 80s music fan in your life. That's your news that rocks. Stay close. Today's three-song mixtape starts at noon.
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7: You went to JCPenney to find those summer fashion staples, like shorts and tees from A&A in St. John's Bay. 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

0: 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It's Martha's Mixtape with Martha Quinn.
1: Welcome to the afternoon of Fry. Yay! Sarah's mixtape is going. This must have taken so much research. Three songs that were the Grammy Song of the Year and the Billboard Song of the Year. Kim Carnes' Bette Davis Eyes is first from 1980.

97.7 Downtown Radio. Betty Davis Eyes, we just heard it. It was the biggest song of 1981, and it also won a Grammy Award for Song of the Year. This is Sarah's mixtape. Same situation with The Police, biggest song of 1983, and got a Grammy for the best.

0: 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Amazing. We just heard Sarah's mixtape. Sarah found three songs that were the biggest selling songs of the year that also won Grammy Awards for Song of the Year. We started with Kim Carnes' Betty Davis Eyes from 1981. The Police were next with Every Breath You Take from the Synchronicity album. Biggest Song of 1983 won a Grammy for Song of the Year. And just now, Dionne Warwick and Friends, That's What Friends Are For. And her friends were Elton John, Gladys Knight, and Stevie Wonder. It was a benefit for the American Foundation for AIDS Research, and it was the biggest song of 1986 and got a Grammy Award for Song of the Year. That happened in 1987. Man, Sarah, outstanding. Thank you. Get your mixtape on the air. Make one over the weekend. Go to our website, click where it says The Martha Quinn Show.
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Have you seen the Michael Jackson biopic yet? I have not seen it. I want to see it. I can't wait for it to start streaming because that's basically how I see all of my movies. My name is Martha Quinn. What I think people overlook sometimes about Michael, we know he was, you know, an amazing performer, and that's what we think of, but he was also an incredible lyricist and musician. He is the one who came up with so many of these parts. He was singing the guitar parts you're hearing now, singing it to Toto guitar player Steve Lukather, and that's how they

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0: 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Rocking your Friday. It's me, Martha Quinn, with Joan Jett and the Blackhearts straight ahead. Not only is today National Paperclip Day, let's not overlook that today is also Corny Joke Friday.
1: What did the mayonnaise say to the refrigerator? Close the door, I'm dressing. I hope you like that one.
0: I did like that one, friend. I did. That masterpiece was on this morning's Corny Joke Friday show. There's another show happening in just about an hour. 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Talk back microphone. Bust out your corny joke you could be on with me, Martha Quinn, in just about an hour. Around 1:40, your kids are welcome, too.
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It's so close we can almost touch it. The weekend is almost here. I've got the songs to keep you pumped. A song from the Dirty Dancing soundtrack is up just after 1 o'clock with me, Martha Quinn. Right

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0: 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A lot of times when the music is playing, I'm Martha Quinn, scrolling through headlines all around the country because people listen, not just in the community, but from all over. This headline scared me. Say goodbye to the 80s. Look, I'm your friend from the MTV days. The 80s are my jam. I'm like, what? Say goodbye to the 80s. It is a forecast, a weather forecast in Cleveland. It's cooling down. All right, listen, here's the situation. Today, Friday, May 29th, is Corny Joke Friday. There's a show happening in just about half an hour. 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

0: 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Blondie is straight ahead with me, Martha Quinn. Every Friday, I add into your heart-pumping rock and roll laughter to finish up your work week. And this is all thanks to three of America's finest comedians. It's Corny Joke Friday.
1: What do aliens do to put their babies to sleep? They rock it. My name is Scott from Sheboygan, Wisconsin.
2: Here's a family-friendly Friday joke. You may have heard it before. It's a classic, but it goes like this. Went to the restaurant, got a bowl of soup. Asked the waiter, "Waiter, please come here. Can you try this soup?" Waiter says, "What's wrong with the soup? Is it too hot?" I said, "Try the soup." Waiter says, "Is it too cold?" I tell the waiter, "Try the soup." He says, "Where's your spoon?" Aha!
0: Ah-ha-ha, that is good. 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

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The song with the video that turned George Michael's torn jeans into superstars is up just after 2 o'clock. My name is Martha Quinn. Right now it's Debbie Harry and Blondie, Call Me.

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I'm Marth Quinn. Right now, it's George Michael.

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0: 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And now she's right here on the radio. 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

0: 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My name is Martha Quinn. I was talking to my new iHeartRadio bestie, the Body by Jake guy, Jake Steinfeld, and he said an exercise you can do while you're driving is a whole body exercise, but he calls it the Buttissimo Squeeze.
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0: 97.7 Downtown Radio. So this is what a four-day work week feels like. The weekend is already here. If you're going to see Journey this weekend, either tomorrow night in Knoxville, Tennessee, or Sunday night in Savannah, Georgia, on Monday, tell me about it. 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I can get you on a News That Rocks moment. I talk rock and roll every morning at 11:40. Cutting Crew is straight ahead. Thanks for being here. You've got the Martha Quinn Show.
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I'm Martha Quinn. I hope you have a great weekend. I will see you Monday morning at 10 a.m. Until then, miss you already.

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0: 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You've got the Friday Jeffro Show. Thanks for listening. It's Jen on the private studio line. That's 833-RADIO-JT.
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0: Hi. Are you calling from the bathroom?
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Our 2026 iHeartRadio Music Festival is back in Vegas this September. Make sure you're listening Tuesday morning when we reveal the complete lineup. And how do we

0: 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Hi, it's Jeffrey T. Are you a Hulu subscriber? Well, you might not be for long. There is a new report that Disney may slowly move that content over to their Disney Plus app, which would be just one tiny little part of a much larger package. All purpose, not just TV and movies, but sports, shopping, park reservations, mouse ears, who knows what else. And people aren't happy about this. Neither am I. There are already so many glitches with Hulu. Mine doesn't record shows half the time. It'll shut down while I'm watching. I can't imagine that's going to improve by making it even more complicated. But if there's a silver lining here, at least those who use both Hulu and Disney Plus would be able to get rid of an app. We've got so many now, it's easy to lose count. Are you in double digits yet?
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It's Jeffrey T in the afternoon. Anytime you hear us play a song, but for some reason you can't remember the title or artist, that's okay. Happens to all of us. That is why we have the info right there online. 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

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A few minutes past four in America's greatest city, Jeffrey T. right here waiting for Supertramp, Blondie, Stevie Wonder, Culture Club, Heart, and Elton John after Richard Marx.

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According to the trailer, the Boy George and Culture Club documentary will be out on June 9th. We just don't know where. Online, that's about as specific as they get so far.

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0: 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Jeffrey T. almost to the weekend. This one, not quite as long as the last one. Sorry. But that may be best, considering what happens Monday morning at 8. And you might want this weekend to go by quickly so you can win your share of 250 grand for the ultimate American getaway. 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

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Jeffrey T. playing Baton Rouge's greatest hits of the 60s and 70s. 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

0: 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I'm Jeffrey T. Anything you need, just hit me up at 833-RADIO-JT. That's 833-723-4658. I bet I can guess what you're going to say, too, because I'm hearing it a lot this week.
1: I got to try to win that money you guys are talking about.
0: Yeah, you do. $2,500 for the ultimate American getaway.
1: That's a good way to be, my friend.
0: Oh, you like bribery, do you?
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1: I think we've finally found the perfect competition, even for those who aren't very competitive.
0: Yeah, just this month, there was a power nap contest in South Korea. That's the good one, by the way. Hundreds of people encouraged to arrive tired, well-fed, and dressed like a sleeping prince or princess. Well, I think we've all mastered the first part. We're absolutely tired. Hopefully well-fed, too. Organizers kept track of heart rates to determine which contestant achieved the most relaxed sleep state. And the winner was a man in his 80s, though the runner-up was 37. So age was not really a factor. As someone who has a difficult time even sleeping through the night, I want to talk to these two, find out their tricks.
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Just past 6 in America's greatest city. Hope you're having a good National Paperclip Day. Who was it that collected those? I think Bert from Sesame Street. I know he was into pigeons, but I think he also had a paperclip collection. And then, of course, there's the unibrow, but we won't get into that.

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0: 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Jeffrey T, doing my best to keep the kids out of your hair and off the couch this summer. 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
2: 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I'm Michelle Faye checking in with Billy Joel.